0: here?
1: I'm Mike Moore.
2: And I'm Nicole Deal on your home for 24/7 News, the Black Information Network.
1: We begin in Mississippi. A possible special legislative session is taking shape at the Mississippi State Capitol as Republican Governor Tate Reeves says he expects lawmakers to take up redistricting soon. Reeves said that he's likely to call legislators back into session but hasn't set a date yet, while also suggesting youth court reforms could be added to the agenda. Republican leaders say a joint committee may handle redistricting work as both House and Senate officials signal support for revisiting political maps ahead of the next election cycle.
2: This next story is out of Polk County, Florida. A Black woman has been arrested after she allegedly stashed 28 packets of fentanyl inside her body. According to the Polk County Sheriff's Department, Gina Redding proceeded to drive around a deputy blocking a roadway while utility crews were at work. Deputies say Redding was ticketed. She allegedly complained and called 911 about the ticket. She then followed the deputy's car, who ticketed her. Redding was arrested for misuse of the 911 system. Polk County Sheriff Grady Judd.
3: So we get her to the jail and we put her through a scanning system. Well, we find 28 bags of fentanyl. She says she doesn't deal fentanyl, but it would certainly explain her conduct.
2: Redding was charged with misuse of a 911 system and trafficking in fentanyl. We are learning the suicide rate among Black Americans has increased by over 25% between 2018 and 2023. And for the first time on record, young Black men ages 16 to 29 are experiencing higher rates of suicide.
4: Dr. Hernando Carter, an internal medicine physician, attributes the rise to the pandemic and lack of resources, as well as cultural barriers that discourage seeking mental health care. Local organizations in Birmingham are promoting mental health awareness with the Pelham and Alabaster chapter of Kappa Alpha Psi, hosting a mental health awareness day to provide support and resources. Winfred Curtis, community service chair for the Alabaster chapter, emphasized the importance of creating spaces for dialogue and connection, encouraging men to seek help and destigmatizing mental health challenges as a sign of weakness. I'm Mike Island on the Black Information Network.
1: In Baltimore, Maryland, a predominantly Black-populated city, will be getting its first female sheriff. This after incumbent Sam Cogan conceded to Sabrina Tapp Harper in Maryland's primary election. Tapp Harper is Black. According to the Maryland State Board of Elections results, she received 56% of the vote and Cogan received 44%. And finally, we've learned Terry Freeman, the Black president and executive director of the Reginald F. Lewis Museum, will retire in December after leading that institution for 6 years. Freeman, who began serving in 2020, expanded the museum's mission to document, interpret, and preserve the experiences of Black people in Maryland through various exhibitions. I'm Mike Moore, along with Nicole Deal on your home for 24/7 News, the Black Information Network.
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6: 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Your money on the Black Information Network.
2: 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And recovering stolen funds can take days or even weeks. But unlike debit cards, credit cards come with strong federal protections and do not pull money directly from your bank account. According to security specialists, the riskiest spots for using your debit card is at gas pumps, where skimmers are still common, ATMs that are not owned by your bank, especially in convenience stores, and restaurants where your card leaves the table. You should also use caution in using your debit cards for online shopping, where data breaches are frequent. And last but not least, you might want to pay in cash at pop-up vendors or big events, because temporary payment systems are easier for criminals to hack. Money News at 24 and 54 minutes past each hour. I'm Nicole Deal on your home for Black News First, the Black and

Migraines affect more than 39 million Americans and are the leading cause of disability worldwide. Esther Malik recommends drinking plenty of water, sticking to a regular sleep schedule, limiting known triggers, and keeping prescribed medication nearby in case symptoms strike unexpectedly. Doctors say tracking migraine patterns can also help patients identify and avoid triggers before a headache starts. That's your Healthy Minutes. I'm Morgan Wood on the

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8: I'm Timmy Eswick with BIN News Now. We start in Longview, Texas, where an arrest has been made in what could turn into a hate crime, according to police. A woman claims she was attacked over her support of Carmelo Anthony. NBC News says she posted on social media saying her attackers were looking to target the smallest white girl they could find.

0: The hippest trip in America. That's how Soul Train introduced itself when it first hit TV screens in 1971. Created and hosted by Don Cornelius, the show gave black music and culture national stage like never before. From Chicago to Los Angeles, Soul Train brought funk, soul, R&B, and later hip-hop into millions of living rooms every Saturday morning. During its 35-year run, the show featured icons like James Brown, Michael Jackson, and countless others, along with black hair care products like Afro Sheen and the iconic Soul Train dance line. Beyond entertainment, Soul Train was a cultural movement celebrating black excellence, creativity, and a pride at a time when representation was rare on television. And no one will ever forget host Don Cornelius and how he signed off each episode with words that still resonate today.
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4: I'm Timmy Eswick with BIN News Now. We start in Longview, Texas, where an arrest has been made in what could turn into a hate crime, according to police. A woman claims she was attacked over her support of Carmelo Anthony. NBC News says she posted on social media saying her attackers were looking to target the smallest white girl they could find. Longview, Texas police say the feds are looking into the attack.
5: We don't let anger become retaliation, and we do not let social media become judge and jury.
4: Chicago teachers and students may be looking at a two-week shorter school year coming up. That's according to reports that say they have a $700 million budget shortfall. Chicago Teachers Union Vice President Jackson Potter says 1,700 people could also face layoffs. Well, finally, I can make the party hot. I can make your body. Cardi B, who's going into the BET Awards with 6 nominations, the most for any artist. The award show, Sunday. Get BIN News Now on demand 24/7 on the iHeartRadio app.
0: I'm Kevin Brown, and you're home for 24/7 News, the Black Information Network. The death toll is expected to rise as rescuers race against time to reach survivors of Wednesday's devastating earthquakes in Venezuela. NBC correspondent George Solis reports at least 235 people have been killed and thousands more are injured.
6: Rescue teams and volunteers working around the clock to find survivors and recover the missing buried under collapsed buildings.

0: Those against the blurring of the lines between church and state say they fear the lack of diversity in teaching from just one point of view.
1: By teaching a version of history that favors one religion over all others, the board isn't just undermining the education of our children. They are choosing which students belong and who should be forgotten.
0: The Texas State Board of Education is majority Republicans. Reportedly, the book list for elementary students may include a picture book of David and Goliath. Older kids will read passages about Adam and Eve. It will be a couple of years before the new curriculum will go into effect. President Trump was talking religion and American faith, speaking before one of his key constituents, white evangelicals, part of the Faith and Freedom Coalition.
2: The Faith and Freedom Coalition was with us every step of the way. You knocked on 97 million doors. It's true.
0: Trump says America has a foundation built on faith.
2: Faith pushed the pioneers to journey west. Faith led Americans to abolish slavery, and faith built this country into the most exceptional nation in the history of the world. It was going very badly.
0: Lawmakers demanding answers for all the paint peeling, algae growing, and the problems in detail of the reflecting pool rehab project. They're especially curious about the no-bid contract. President Trump said the redo would cost far less than the current price tag of $14 million. An experienced firm that did past work on the reflecting pool passed on the job, telling the Trump administration rehabbing the reflecting pool by a July 4th deadline was unfeasible. Another company approved by the president did the work. It was the big one that did not get away. A 40-foot humpback whale washed up on a Long Island beach. It was discovered by a fisherman in the Ditch Plains section of Montauk. The Atlantic Maine Conservation Society wants to perform a necropsy to help determine the cause of death. I'm Vanessa Tyler on the Black Information Network, your home for Black News First.
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9: I'm Mike Stevens on your home for Black News First, the Black Information Network.
10: A mess. A complete mess.
9: A Black Atlanta mother is trying to get her life back together after the Social Security Administration mistakenly declared her dead. That caused her bank account to be frozen and benefits like for disability that she was getting and for food, all of which she depends on, stopped. Adrian Wells Chapman has spent months trying to reestablish her benefits after the government error.
10: It caused so much chaos that, you know, that one little stroke of a key, all the damage that it can cause.
9: Without her government benefits, she tells Atlanta News First Television, she can't get life-saving medications and treatments for the several serious ailments she has, or food assistance for she and her son. She's calling for the Social Security Administration to fix up what they messed up. Instead, she says they're leaving it on her to get her benefits and bank accounts back in order all by herself.
10: You can't declare somebody deceased just at a drop of a dime. Now you're putting the stress on me to try and figure out who's pulled my social, who's done this, and who do I need to give this piece of paper to.
9: Adrian Wells Chapman does have a GoFundMe account set up to help pay her bills. In other news, Black teenagers testified at a Chicago City Council meeting. The topic